880 bucks up for grabs with the secret sound, the result of Fight for Your Flashback. So get voting on Facebook and we make the winning call to hopefully send you to Chicago to see Eric Clapton live.

I'm stumbling in. Susie Quattro and Chris Norman there. 30-minute music marathons all day for your workday here at 2CA. Rob Duckworth this afternoon. Hey, I've got one more spot to fill on that Eric Clapton standby list. I know Kathy's got a few this afternoon. Me, I got one more. Your cue to call is coming up next.

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So get voting on Facebook and we make the winning call to hopefully send you to Chicago to see Eric Clapton live.

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1: 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Novelty stalls will be sprawled through the car park with a jumping castle for the kids.
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So get voting on Facebook and we make the winning call to hopefully send you to Chicago to see Eric Clapton live.